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0: That's Rush getting ready to take the stage in Seattle tonight as they finish up their Seattle stop on the 50-something tour. Then it is off to San Jose beginning Thursday night for a couple dates, then back to St. Louis on the 24th. 21st, I think it is, actually. It's Bam Bam with you tonight. We've got more music, less talk, and Zeppelin next.
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2: We have a brand new storm system moving in our direction and showers and thunderstorms rolling in late day Tuesday into Tuesday night. Some of these storms may produce some hefty rain, and we have the risk of a strong to severe storm as well. Generally clear as the night goes on, our low upper 60s. We're back to 90 later on Tuesday with that chance for storms. I'm meteorologist Jennifer Naramore.
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0: Bon Jovi taking us all the way back to 1982, the one that got it all started for them, and Runaway here on your Monday night with Bam Bam. Hope you had a great weekend. Hope Monday was kind to you as we just sit back, relax, put Monday in the rear view, and just listen to the best music ever made, like Def Leppard coming up. Also, we'll hear from Puddle of Mud, the Eagles, the Doors, the Who, a little Kansas mixed in there as well, so stick around.
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It's the Eagles saying, take it easy, cracking open another hour of your Monday night with Bam Bam coming up the doors. Also, Tom Petty. Now it's Puddle of Mud.

0: going back to 1970. That is Jim Morrison and the Doors from the Morrison Hotel album and Roadhouse Blues. On your Monday night with Bam Bam, we've got lots of great music still to get to, as we got Kansas coming up here in a bit, The Who, and we'll jump back in with the Black Crowes next.
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2: We have a brand new storm system moving in our direction and showers and thunderstorms rolling in late day Tuesday into Tuesday night. Some of these storms may produce some hefty rain, and we have the risk of a strong to severe storm as well. Generally clear as the night goes on, our low upper 60s. We're back to 90 later on Tuesday with that chance for storms. I'm meteorologist Jennifer Naramore.
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0: That's Poison from their Open Up and Say Aw album, Nothing But a Good Time, which is what we aim for here each and every night. It is Bam Bam riding shotgun with you up until midnight tonight. Got music from CCR coming up here in a bit. We'll check in with the boys from Queen, some Bad Company, and got some classic lineup of Van Halen on the way, too.
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0: Fuck on, man. My name is Link Hudson from Polo. 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
2: 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KY 102.

It's the Colt and Fire Woman cracking open one more hour of your Monday night with Bam Bam. Coming up, Three Doors Down, Steely Dan. Now it's Queen.

0: Three Doors Down and Kryptonite here on your Monday night with Bam Bam. Lead singer Brad Arnold says he actually kind of wrote the music to that when he was 15 years old in math class. He was bored out of his mind, started drumming on his desk, and he said that's where it all came from. So like 15 years earlier, he wrote his group's biggest hit. This weird, funny stuff like that. On the way, Aerosmith. We've also got the Stones. Little Steely Dan next.
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2: We have a brand new storm system moving in our direction and showers and thunderstorms rolling in late day Tuesday into Tuesday night. Some of these storms may produce some hefty rain, and we have the risk of a strong to severe storm as well. Generally clears the night goes on. Our low upper 60s.

0: That's Journey and Wheel in the Sky as we keep rocking and rolling, and those guys rocking and rolling towards the end of an era. November 28th, San Francisco, they will be playing their final show together. And best wishes to Dean Castronova, the current drummer of the band, during the show last week. Had a little incident with his health. Come to find out it was just the flu. Some symptoms there kind of sent him back a little bit, but supposedly he's going to be over it, going to be able to finish the tour with him, and we'll see what happens November 28th. On the way, Alice in Chains, Foreigner, next.
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Zeppelin taking us over the hills and far away, cracking open another hour of a Monday night. On the way, we've got The Clash, Steve Miller, AC/DC, now Van Halen.

AC/DC shaking you all night long here on a Monday night. Glad to be with you. It's Bam Bam riding shotgun all the way up until midnight tonight. Hope you had a great Monday as well as a good weekend, as fall is definitely here. And boy, we got some great music still to come. Got the Foo Fighters.

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0: Edgar Winter Group and Frankenstein as we keep moving through your Monday night. Thanks for stopping by, keeping me company as I enjoy giving you the best music ever made. Talking Heads coming up, a little Ozzy, some Scorpions, The Doors, and we're back with Genesis. And, you know, that's all.
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Foreigner saying it feels like the first time cracking open the final hour of a Monday night with Bam Bam. Scorpions on the way also. Cheap Trick. The Cars. Now it's Ozzy.

0: Scorpions, and no one like you as we move through your Monday night. It's Bam Bam, that 60th anniversary coming home to Las Vegas tour postponed for the rest of 2026. It will has been rescheduled a couple Mexico dates beginning August 27th. Then that Vegas residency at Planet Hollywood will kick off September 9th. Find out more by going to their official website. That is thescorpions.com.
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2: We have a brand new storm system moving in our direction and showers and thunderstorms rolling in late day Tuesday into Tuesday night. Some of these storms may produce some hefty rain, and we have the risk of a strong to severe storm as well. Generally clear as the night goes on, our low upper 60s. We're back to 90 later on Tuesday with that chance for storms. I'm meteorologist Jennifer Naramore.

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0: Cheap Trick saying, I want you to want me here on a Monday night. That's going to do it for us together tonight. But I do hope you have a great Tuesday, and I'll see you right back here tomorrow night. Until then, be good. Be careful. Bye-bye.
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0: inbound Mr. Floyd, will you accept the charge from the United States? 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
1: Hello?
0: This is United States calling. Are we reaching? 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
1: We have a brand new storm system moving in our direction and showers and thunderstorms rolling in late day Tuesday into Tuesday night. Some of these storms may produce some hefty rain, and we have the risk of a strong to severe storm as well. Generally clear as the night goes on, our low upper 60s. We're back to 90 later on Tuesday with that chance for storms. I'm meteorologist Jennifer Naramore.
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0: 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Alexa loves rock. 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
1: We have a brand new storm system moving in our direction and showers and thunderstorms rolling in late day Tuesday into Tuesday night. Some of these storms may produce some hefty rain, and we have the risk of a strong to severe storm as well. Generally clear as the night goes on, our low upper 60s. We're back to 90 later on Tuesday with that chance for storms. I'm meteorologist Jennifer Naramore.
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1: We have a brand new storm system moving in our direction and showers and thunderstorms rolling in late day Tuesday into Tuesday night. Some of these storms may produce some hefty rain, and we have the risk of a strong to severe storm as well. Generally clear as the night goes on, our low upper 60s. We're back to 90 later on Tuesday with that chance for storms. I'm meteorologist Jennifer Naramore.
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1: We have a brand new storm system moving in our direction and showers and thunderstorms rolling in late day Tuesday into Tuesday night. Some of these storms may produce some hefty rain, and we have the risk of a strong to severe storm as well. Generally clear as the night goes on, our low upper 60s. We're back to 90 later on Tuesday with that chance for storms. I'm meteorologist Jennifer Naramore.
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1: We have a brand new storm system moving in our direction and showers and thunderstorms rolling in late day Tuesday into Tuesday night. Some of these storms may produce some hefty rain, and we have the risk of a strong to severe storm as well. Generally clear as the night goes on, our low upper 60s. We're back to 90 later on Tuesday with that chance for storms. I'm meteorologist Jennifer Naramore.
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1: High-level clouds continue to spread in today. Maybe a few showers later on this afternoon. Warm with a high 84. We'll see rain and thunderstorms tonight, and some of those may be strong to severe. Our low 61. Scattered showers and a few thunderstorms early Wednesday. Tomorrow's high much cooler in the upper 60s. Rain again Wednesday night. I'm meteorologist Ann Holliday.
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0: The night can be lonely. That was Billy Squire, and you're now cruising with Kettle, so buckle up and hold on tight, my friends. Lots of killer classic rock on the way, and I'm still trying to get down my first cup of coffee. 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
2: High-level clouds continue to spread in today. Maybe a few showers later on this afternoon. Warm with a high 84. We'll see rain and thunderstorms tonight, and some of those may be strong to severe. Our low 61. Scattered showers and a few thunderstorms early Wednesday. Tomorrow's high much cooler in the upper 60s. Rain again Wednesday night. I'm meteorologist Ann Holliday.
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0: song called Plush. That was STP, and we're cruising into a long set of killer classic rock. Going to kick it off with Dire Straits next.
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1: In Maryville, Councilwoman Erin Allen is pushing back on City Manager Ryan Hyland's proposed rules for utility terrain vehicles. The ordinance, covering UTVs, golf carts, and similar rides, called for permits, speed limits, and equipment standards. Council members questioned permit fees, suspensions for violations, and operating hours. In the end, the council declined approval and sent it back for revisions. St. Joseph City Council is getting a progress report from its Planning and Zoning Department on what's called the Survey Guided Action Plan. The focus? Speed up permit approvals, cut out outdated permits, and make it easier for residents to get answers. The department says Accela Citizen Access software will move more of the process online, and officials say the goal is a smoother, quicker experience. MoDOT is lining up two road projects in Holt County, and drivers around Mound City will want to pay attention. Missouri Route 118 over Interstate 29 is set for a bridge deck replacement. Another job targets bridge approaches on I-29 from Mound City to U.S. Route 59. Bids open in February 2027. A public open house is set for October 19th at Mound City Middle School, with comments accepted through November 2nd, 2026. For news online, check out stjosephpost.com.
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0: You know, I'm still sad that they killed Iron Man off, and I'm hoping maybe in the new movie they find a way to bring him back from another multiverse. Isn't that the way it works? I'm just curious. Ranting and raving, that's what I'm doing. Kansas and Bad Company on the way, so hold on tight.
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2: High-level clouds continue to spread in today. Maybe a few showers later on this afternoon. Warm with a high 84. We'll see rain and thunderstorms tonight, and some of those may be strong to severe. Our low 61. Scattered showers and a few thunderstorms early Wednesday. Tomorrow's high much cooler in the upper 60s. Rain again Wednesday night. I'm meteorologist Ann Holliday.
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0: Just like every rose has its thorn, every tough guy's got his love song. And ask Tiny, he'll tell you it was that one.
1: Rocking the Heartland, KY102.
2: Maryville City Council is pumping the brakes on a new set of rules for utility terrain vehicles. Councilwoman Erin Allen challenged City Manager Ryan Hyland's proposed ordinance, raising concerns over permits, speed limits, and equipment requirements covering UTVs, golf carts, and similar vehicles. Questions also surfaced about permit fees, suspensions for violations, and operating hours. The council sent the measure back for revisions. St. Joseph City Council is getting a progress report from its Planning and Zoning Department on a survey-guided action plan. The focus? Speed up permit approvals, clear out outdated permits, and make it easier for residents to get things done. Leaders say Accela Citizen Access software will move more of that work online, improving efficiency and access. Missouri Department of Transportation is lining up two projects in Holt County, and drivers along I-29 will want to pay attention. One is a bridge deck replacement on Missouri Route 118 over Interstate 29 in Mound City. Another tackles bridge approaches on I-29 from Mound City to U.S. Route 59. Bids open February 2027. An open house runs October 19th at Mound City Middle School. Comments close November 2nd. For news online, check out stjosephpost.com.
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What's up, Middle America? You're cruising with Cadle, and I gotta say it, man. Thanks to Mick, every time I see a red door, all I want to do is paint it black.

0: 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That's the Steve Miller Band, and we're cruising with Journey next.
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2: High-level clouds continue to spread in today. Maybe a few showers later on this afternoon. Warm with a high 84. We'll see rain and thunderstorms tonight, and some of those may be strong to severe. Our low 61. Scattered showers and a few thunderstorms early Wednesday. Tomorrow's high much cooler in the upper 60s. Rain again Wednesday night. I'm meteorologist Ann Holliday.
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0: little before my time, but I did hear it was a good time. All the way back to the summer of 69 with Bryan Adams, and I've got a long set of killer classic rock coming up next. Kicking it off with Tom Petty.
1: St. Joe's, KY102. Even if you strip it all away, it still sounds great.
2: 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I hit the sack! 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
1: But we won't be mad if you throw some guitar in there, too. 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
4: Maryville City Council is pumping the brakes on new rules for utility terrain vehicles. Councilwoman Erin Allen raised concerns with City Manager Ryan Hyland's proposal, and the council sent the ordinance back for more work. The draft covered permits, speed limits, and equipment for UTVs, golf carts, and similar vehicles. Disputes included permit fees, suspensions for violations, and operating hours. In St. Joseph, the City Council's Planning and Zoning Department is moving ahead with its survey-guided action plan, and the focus is speed and access. The department says it's streamlining permit approvals, scrubbing away outdated permits, and pushing more steps online. Accela Citizen Access software is central to that rollout, aimed at making it easier for residents to file and track requests. Drivers in Northwest Missouri, a heads up from the Missouri Department of Transportation. MoDOT is lining up a bridge deck replacement on Holt County, Missouri Route 118 over Interstate 29 in Mound City. Another project targets bridge approaches on I-29 from Mound City to U.S. Route 59. Contractor bids open in February 2027. A public open house is set for October 19th at Mound City Middle School, with comments due by November 2nd, 2026. For news online, check out stjosephpost.com.

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0: back in school, I didn't have that girl that I went to school with. 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
1: Well, that was unfortunate.
0: Yeah, you're telling me. 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
1: Slow moving fronts moving our way and increasing cloudiness for today through the latter half of today. And especially as the night goes on, we are ramping up our chances for showers with thunderstorms. And we do have the risk of a strong to severe storm forming with damaging winds. Tornado threat low, but not zero. Heavy rain coming in too. Our high today, 85. I'm meteorologist Jennifer Naramore.
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0: Just saying, Frankie, it does sound a little bit stalkery. I mean,
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0: No, even Sting said so. Anyway, I'm out of here. Appreciate you cruising with me today. I'll be back tomorrow, man. 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It's a little rough right now, but drinking my honey tea and warm honey tea, that is, and hoping that it gets better, and a whole lot of coffee. I don't know if that helps or not. Either way, you got to look out for yourself until we talk again, and your friends, your family. 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
1: Yes, sir.
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0: from Mr. Floyd. Will you accept the charge from the United States? No, you shall not. As your resident. 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
1: Hello?
0: This is United States calling. 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

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Darren Dunn alongside you now. What do you say? I set you up for a full day of success after Pearl Jam. Right now, Judas Priest.

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0: St. Joe's Classic Rock Station, KY102. Let's get you set up for a full day of success, not just some of it. I am Darren Dunn, ACDC, on the way next. What can you expect out of me? Well, we'll take a look into the news later this hour and get you some of those things that make you go, hmm? Plus the ever-changing game, the name game, and the quiz question, all here today with Darren Dunn.
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2: Slow-moving front moving our way and increasing cloudiness for today. Through the latter half of today, and especially as the night goes on, we are ramping up our chances for showers with thunderstorms. Now, we do have the risk of a strong to severe storm forming with damaging winds. Tornado threat low, but not zero. Heavy rain coming in too. Our high today, 85. I'm meteorologist Jennifer Naramore.
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We'll take a look in the news in just a bit. 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

0: KY102. Taking a look in the news. I am Darren Dunn. More of what you want on the way next. It's being reported that James Bond slept through an earthquake. So he was shaken, not stirred.
1: St. Joe's, KY102. More artists. It's mine. It's now or never. More music. More drops. Okay, just kidding about that last one. Or are we?
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3: 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Angle, stainless, square tube, rectangular tube? Got it. 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

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One of those head scratchers, fist to the chin thinkers, things that we can go, Coming up after the Steve Miller Band, right now, Boston.

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0: 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Time for a head scratcher, fist to the chin thinker. Thinks that's like you go, I am Darren Dunn, Billy Idol. On the way next, what do you call a dentist who thinks deeply about things? A philosopher.
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2: Slow moving front moving our way and increasing cloudiness for today through the latter half of today. And especially as the night goes on, we are ramping up our chances for showers with thunderstorms. And we do have the risk of a strong to severe storm forming with damaging winds. Tornado threat low, but not zero. Heavy rain coming in too. Our high today, 85. I'm meteorologist Jennifer Naramore.
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0: Rocking the Heartland, KY102. Time for another head scratcher, fist to the chin thinker. Things that make you go, I am Darren Dunn, Soundgarden, on the way next. If chances are slim and fat chance both mean the odds are stacked against you, what exactly is the ideal BMI of fate?
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0: St. Joe's Classic Rock Station, KY102. The ever-changing game. Can you finish that silly saying? I am Darren Dunn, the Scorpions on the way next. Today is Silly Sayings Day, so let's see if you can finish that silly saying. Cat's got your blank.
1: Tongue.
0: Yes, cat got your tongue. Who's this?
1: Kathy.
0: All right, have you ever used that phrase?
1: Yeah.
0: Yeah? You still use it, or is it like in the past?
1: Past.
0: Okay, all right. How many years do you think it's been since you've used it?
1: Ian?
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3: Slow-moving front moving our way and increasing cloudiness for today. Through the latter half of today, and especially as the night goes on, we are ramping up our chances for showers with thunderstorms. Now, we do have the risk of a strong to severe storm forming with damaging winds. Tornado threat low, but not zero. Heavy rain coming in too. Our high today, 85. I'm meteorologist Jennifer Naramore.
4: Where's that water coming from?
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0: St. Joe's Classic Rock Station, KY102. The name game, first build. I am Darren Dunn, Nirvana on the way next. Looking for a movie that has these five people in it: Bonnie Hunt, Jerry O'Connell, Kelly Preston, Cuba Gooding Jr., and Tom Cruise.
1: Is it Jerry Maguire?
0: That is it, yes. Who is this?
1: This is Casey.
0: All right, Casey. Remember any quotes from that movie?
1: No, I don't. It's been a very long time since I've seen it.
0: Okay. What if I said, show me the what?
1: Show me the money.
0: There you go. Show me the money. You had me at...
1: That one I don't remember.
0: I would argue that most women would remember that line over the "Show me the money" line, but I guess not. What do you say when you introduce yourself to someone?
1: Say your name.
0: Yeah, say your name, but there's a greeting in there first, right?
1: Yes.
0: Well, what's the greeting?
1: You had me at hello.
0: Yeah. See, I knew it was in there somewhere. It just took some digging.
1: Oh, there we go.
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1: Is it extra hours?
0: They work
1: extra hours.
0: That's a good guess, but no, nothing like that.
3: Covering somebody's shift.
0: They cover a shift? No.
3: Skip lunch.
0: There you go. They skip lunch. Yes. Who is this?
3: Carrie.
0: All right. Do you skip lunch?
3: No, I'm a DoorDasher. I work early in the morning, so I don't skip lunch. I'm usually back home by then.
0: Okay. Well, you're taking everybody lunch probably then, huh?
3: Well, no. Like I said, I'm back home by then. I work from usually 5 in the morning till 9 o'clock.
0: Okay. So you're delivering breakfast, huh?
3: Yes, sir.
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5: Cruising on through the rest of today and into tonight with some changes in the weather pattern. We have the slow-moving front heading in. It's an increase of showers with thunderstorms moving our way. Some of these storms may produce some very heavy rain that could lead to some isolated flooding. And we also have that risk of strong to severe storms in place. Make sure you have multiple ways of getting watches and warnings. I'm meteorologist Jennifer Naramore.
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Let's close you out with some wow words of wisdom after Boston. Right now, Foreigner.

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0: 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Closing you out with some wow, wow, wow, wow, those words of wisdom. I am Darren Dunn. More of what you want on the way next. When the Magic 8-Ball said, outlook, not so good, it meant the Microsoft product.
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0: 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So let's do it again tomorrow. Until then, you know what it's been with Darren Dunn.
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Uncle Dave Radio Show. It's Tuesday, man. We are cruising towards the weekend. I know it's still 4 days away, but we'll get there. Steve Miller, Doors on the Way, Manfred Mann, right now.

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0: St. Joe's Classic Rock, KY102. Roadhouse Blues from the Doors. Hang on, man. I got more classic rock on the way. Pat Benatar, Guns N' Roses, Sabbath, ZZ Top, and throw some cool stuff in from Sublime in a minute.
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2: Cruising on through the rest of today and into tonight with some changes in the weather pattern. We have the slow-moving front heading in. It's an increase of showers with thunderstorms moving our way. Some of these storms may produce some very heavy rain that could lead to some isolated flooding. And we also have that risk of strong to severe storms in place. Make sure you have multiple ways of getting watches and warnings. I'm meteorologist Jennifer Nairamore.
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0: St. Joe's Classic Rock, KY102. ZZ Top wrapping up another long set of classic rock. Last time I saw them live was in Manhattan, Kansas at Country Stampede thing. Yeah, it was a cool show. I took my wife and we had a good time and drank way too much beer. Stick around, Nirvana's on the way, Rush, Tom Petty, Creed, that's next.
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0: St. Joe's Classic Rock, KY102. Classic Rock for Men at Work on the Uncle Dave Radio Show. Stick around. That was just a huge video on MTV. Everybody wanted to know what Vegemite was. It's like pressed potted meat or something. I don't know. But vegetables. Black Crowes on the way. White Snake, Journey, AC/DC, Metallica next.
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2: Cruising on through the rest of today and into tonight with some changes in the weather pattern. We have the slow-moving front heading in. It's an increase of showers with thunderstorms moving our way. Some of these storms may produce some very heavy rain that could lead to some isolated flooding. And we also have that risk of strong to severe storms in place. Make sure you have multiple ways of getting watches and warnings. I'm meteorologist.

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0: 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All right, there's the Mighty Metallica wrapping up another long set of classic rock. 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

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Last hour of the workday as we continue. GNR, Stevie Ray on the way. Here's Scott Abeneau, 38 Special.

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0: St. Joe's Classic Rock, KY102. All right, there's Stevie Ray. As promised, we'll always try to get some cool tunes here. Pearl Jam on the way, Foreigner, Ozzy, Van Halen. We'll bust that out next.
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2: Cruising on through the rest of today and into tonight with some changes in the weather pattern. We have the slow-moving front heading in. It's an increase of showers with thunderstorms moving our way. Some of these storms may produce some very heavy rain that could lead to some isolated flooding. And we also have that risk of strong to severe storms in place. Make sure you have multiple ways of getting watches and warnings. I'm meteorologist Jennifer Naramore.
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Rocking on a happy Tuesday. 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

0: St. Joe's Classic Rock, KY102. There's Panama from Van Halen. It's the Uncle Dave Radio Show. Looking to make a trade here. If you've got a 71 Nova, I'll give you a whole stack of air guitars. I'll trade you. Yeah, it's a joke. All right, Zeppelin on the way. Bush, Queen, The Police, and those bad boys from Boston. Aerosmith on the way.
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It's, well, the end of the day anyway. Here's the Police.

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0: St. Joe's Classic Rock, KY102. Sweet Emotion from Aerosmith. That is the Uncle Dave radio show. Red Hot Chili Peppers going to kick things off in a minute. Rush, Scorpions, some classic Deep Purple, and I've got some great stuff from the Stones.
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2: Elevated chances for rain and thunderstorms remaining in the forecast as the night goes on. Heavy rain expected. And we still have that possibility of a strong to severe storm through the night. Our low 60s. Showers and thunderstorms early Wednesday. A little break into the afternoon and cooler. The high for the mid to upper 60s. I'm meteorologist Jennifer Naramore.
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St. Joe's Classic Rock, KY102. These guys have been at it for 7 decades. Not 70 years, just 7. They've been active in 7 decades. You know what I mean? Scorpions.

0: The National Weather Service in Pleasant Hill has issued a severe thunderstorm warning for western Atchison County in northeastern Kansas until 6:30 p.m. At 5:43 p.m., a severe thunderstorm was located 10 miles southwest of Effingham, or 22 miles southwest of Atchison, moving northeast at 20 miles per hour. Expected hazards include 60 miles per hour wind gusts and quarter-size hail. This is a radar-indicated threat. The following impacts are expected. Hail damage to vehicles is expected. Expect wind damage to roofs, siding, and trees. Locations impacted include Effingham, Lancaster, Farmington, and Cummings. Seek shelter inside a well-built structure and stay away from windows. The storm is capable of producing damaging winds and large hail. Repeating, a severe thunderstorm warning has been issued until 6:30 p.m. for the following county, Atchison, Kansas.
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1: Severe thunderstorm warnings remain in effect until 6:30 p.m. for southwestern Atchison County. At 5:54, a severe thunderstorm was located near Nortonville, moving east at 25 miles an hour. Hazards at this time include 60-mile-an-hour wind gusts and quarter-size hail. Seek shelter inside a well-built structure and stay away from windows. This storm is capable of producing damaging winds and large hail.
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1: Severe thunderstorm warnings remain in effect until 6:30 p.m. for southwestern Atchison County. At 5:54, a severe thunderstorm was located near Nortonville, moving east at 25 miles an hour. Hazards at this time include 60-mile-an-hour wind gusts and quarter-size hail. Seek shelter inside a well-built structure and stay away from windows. This storm is capable of producing damaging winds and large hail.
0: 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Call 816-232-5307.
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The National Weather Service in Pleasant Hill has issued a severe thunderstorm warning for southeastern Atchison County in northeastern Kansas, Leavenworth County in northeastern Kansas, until 7 p.m. At 6.09 p.m., severe thunderstorms were located along a line from over Nortonville to 25 miles southwest of Tonganoxie, or along a line from 15 miles southwest of Atchison to 25 miles southwest of Tonganoxie, moving east at 30 miles per hour. Expected hazards include 60 miles per hour wind gusts and quarter-size hail. This is a radar-indicated threat. The following impacts are expected. Hail damage to vehicles is expected. Expect wind damage to roofs, siding, and trees. Locations impacted include Leavenworth, Lansing, Atchison, Tonganoxie, Basser, Linwood, Easton, Reno, Fairmount, Jarbalo, Lomont, Potter, and Cummings. Seek shelter inside a well-built structure and stay away from windows. These storms are capable of producing damaging winds and large hail. Repeating, a severe thunderstorm warning has been issued until 7 p.m. for the following counties in Kansas, Atchison, and Leavenworth.

0: St. Joe's Classic Rock, KY102. There's the Clash, Uncle Dave Radio Show. Always been a big fan, big fan of the Clash. Love those guys. Bon Jovi's on the way, Def Leppard, the Mighty Metallica, and Stevie Nicks. It's coming up.
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2: Elevated chances for rain and thunderstorms remaining in the forecast as the night goes on. Heavy rain expected. And we still have that possibility of a strong to severe storm through the night. Our low 60s. Showers and thunderstorms early Wednesday. A little break into the afternoon and cooler. The high for the mid to upper 60s. I'm meteorologist Jennifer Naramore.
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4: Severe thunderstorm warnings remain in effect until 6:30 p.m. for southwestern Atchison County. At 5:54, a severe thunderstorm was located near Nortonville, moving east at 25 miles an hour. Hazards at this time include 60-mile-an-hour wind gusts and quarter-size hail. Seek shelter inside a well-built structure and stay away from windows. This storm is capable of producing damaging winds and large hail.
3: 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Call 816-232-5307.

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The National Weather Service in Pleasant Hill has issued a severe thunderstorm warning for southeastern Atchison County in northeastern Kansas, northeastern Leavenworth County in northeastern Kansas, northern Wyandotte County in northeastern Kansas, south central Buchanan County in northwestern Missouri, Platte County, until 7:30 p.m. At 6:40 p.m., severe thunderstorms were located along a line from 5 miles south of Lewis and Clark Village to near Basser, or along a line from 8 miles southeast of Atchison to near Basser, moving east at 35 miles per hour. Expected hazards include 70 miles per hour wind gusts and quarter-size hail. Severe weather has been confirmed by emergency management reported 65 to 70 miles per hour winds near Springdale, Kansas. The following impacts are expected. Hail damage to vehicles is expected. Expect considerable tree damage. Wind damage is also likely to mobile homes, roofs, and outbuildings. Locations impacted include Kansas City, Leavenworth, Lansing, Parkville, Platte City, Basser, Riverside, Weatherby Lake, Weston, Kansas City International Airport, Kansas City, Kansas, Lake Waccamas, Dearborn, Camden Point, Farrellview, and Platte Woods. Anyone outdoors should move to shelter inside a well-built structure and stay away from windows. These storms have produced widespread damaging winds and are capable of producing large hail. Repeating, a severe thunderstorm warning has been issued until 7:30 p.m. for the following counties in Kansas, Atchison, Leavenworth, and Wyandotte, and the following counties in Missouri, Buchanan, and Platte.

0: St. Joe's Classic Rock, KY102, Edge of 17 from Stevie Nicks. Wrapping up another show for old Uncle Dave. I'm going to take off back tomorrow, 2 o'clock-ish somewhere. I'll be here till 7-ish somewhere. Nirvana's on the way, Don Henley, Jimi Hendrix, and Bam Bam's in next.
1: 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That's not the kind of stream.

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5: The National Weather Service in Pleasant Hill has issued a severe thunderstorm warning for Johnson County, Kansas, southern Leavenworth County in northeastern Kansas, Wyandotte County in northeastern Kansas, southeastern Platte County, until 7:30 p.m. At 6:44 p.m., severe thunderstorms were located along a line from over Leavenworth to 14 miles west of Linwood, or along a line from over Leavenworth to 16 miles southwest of Tonganoxie, moving southeast at 30 miles per hour. Expected hazards include golf ball size hail and 70 miles per hour wind gusts. This is a radar indicated threat. The following impacts are expected: people and animals outdoors will be injured. Expect hail damage to roofs, siding, windows, and vehicles. Expect considerable tree damage. Wind damage is also likely to mobile homes, roofs, and outbuildings. Locations impacted include Overland Park, Olathe, Shawnee, Lenexa, Leewood, Prairie Village, Gardner, Merriam, Mission, Bonner Springs, DeSoto, Parkville, Spring Hill, Tonganoxie, Basser, Edwardsville, Fairway, Mission Hills, and Riverside. Anyone outdoors should move to shelter inside a well-built structure and stay away from windows. These storms are capable of producing widespread damaging winds and dangerous hail. Repeating, a severe thunderstorm warning has been issued until 7:30 p.m. for the following counties: in Kansas, Johnson, Leavenworth, and Wyandotte, in Platte, Missouri,

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